Bob Marley and the Wailers, wimbo wake No Woman No Cry. 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
0: Mie naitwa Fande John Maloba, na kupiga simu tokea Radio 47, mpango wa OB47. Good morning.
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0: Simon.
1: Yes.
0: Are you ready for this?
1: I'm ready.
0: Simon, 22,000 ukiongeza 10,000 tena ongeze 10,000 nyingine ni ngapi?
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2: 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True leaders model Christ's humility and selfless service, inspiring others to follow Jesus rather than exalting themselves. 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
1: That's true.
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1: Yes.
0: Be courageous.
1: Amen.
0: Be encouraged.
1: Yes.
0: This world will have trouble.
1: Yes.
0: But not be afraid.
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0: Tada wa reka 15 baada saa 12 hii Radio 47 Bongala Radio. 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
1: Yes.
0: Kuambia kwamba I know.
1: Yes.
0: Things happen in this life.
1: Yes.
0: I have friends kama wewe.
1: Mm.
0: Even us we have lost people who are very important to us.
1: Yes.
0: But we can see God working their lives. Naona Mungu akifanya mambo makubwa katika maisha yao.
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0: Ya kwamba mimi huwa napenda kutumia mfano wa construction site.
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0: 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Some of us are construction sites.
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3: They come again. Lamine Yamal! There is his moment. He has arrived at the World Cup.
1: Pamoja na Rodri.
4: Forward comes Rodri. Rodri to the edge of the area. Rodri hits the shot in the corner. That is a sensational goal by Rodri. He skipped over a couple of challenges.
1: Watatumia mbinu na ujanja gani kumnyamazisha the goat? 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
5: 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I'm telling you, winyo rei Kisumu mangima. 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

0: dong. 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Mimi naitwa Kaburi Chigogo, on the decks is DJ Double.
1: Yeah.
0: We are about to bring it. 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Biggest, baddest, eh? Hii ni ile magazine show. The best magazine show is Central Africa, inaitwa Sato Vibe. Vibe of the city. Na tunakukaribisha. God's Favorite Last Bones in the building. Alafu raha ya hii hawa ni kwamba it's all request time. Kwa hivyo, more let's talk, more music. We una requesti. DJ Davo anakupanga fiti. 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

0: straight kwenye Empress account kwako, alafu unajipanga fiti. 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
1: I'm easy. I'm doing fine.
0: The weekend yesterday was not as long and as extensive.
1: Yes.
0: Okay.
1: Yesterday, I was home by around 7 p.m. So.
0: Maajabu. Kwani ni hela?
1: See hela, like, I just wanted to be home.
0: Oh, early.
1: I just chill,
0: Sasa ukifikaga sasa unafanyaga nini? What do you do at that time?
1: I cook. After cook.
0: Oh, you cook?
1: Yeah, I do cook.
0: Aukai kama mtu mbaya za. Wewe unakaa wale watu wa kupiga.
1: So it depends on the day. Kuna times you be like, no, this ain't for me. Let me just order in. So but yesterday nilifika home.
0: Ukapika.
1: Nikapika vizuri. Nikatulia.
0: Una watch kitu kweli?
1: Yeah. I'm a movie guy.
0: Oh.
1: Yeah.
0: Hai aukai. Sijui kwa nini aki.
1: Really?
0: Hata ukiingia kwa nyumba mapema, you don't feel awkward?
1: No.
0: Haujiulizi?
1: Sometimes I do.
0: Maisha yangu yanaenda.
1: Like, for example, on the weekends, you'll be like, yo, leo siku gani?
0: What am I even doing? Nyumba.
1: Yeah, but of late, nimeanza ku-embrace yo kukaa kwa hao.
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0: there will be signs.
1: It's fun. 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

0: my goodness, atano dakika 21 hii Radio 47 hapa ndipo. 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
0: 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Okay, umepata kitu?
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0: 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So unachangia mjadala that will be happening in the next hour. 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
0: 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Hey, God.
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1: I find it very... 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
0: So come to think of it, naona ni wenyewe ni kama wanaachia.
1: 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Lakini for the women, I don't think
0: you
1: anyone.
0: Never know.
1: No man, no. This
0: you
1: is
0: never know.
1: This is not like Kim Kardashian stuff, bana. Ile yenye tunasema ti.
0: Maybe they're trying to emulate Kim Kardashian.
1: Kenya bado. 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
1: And you know there's a penal code ambayo watu wanaweza kashtaki nayo.
0: Yeah, there is.
1: Ile inaitwa it's revenge, sijui kama huko iko, but I think it's that a protection hapa Kenya.
0: Hapa Kenya it's a protection.
1: Because sitaki kuongea sana, but I like watching those videos. I just felt like, who are you and why are you exposing someone who trusted you?
0: For example, a person like Uyu Maliakibe, he was on a site flani, of which people can watch like, on that site. So someone
1: akachukua
0: your clip, then akaachia.
1: Site gani hiyo?
0: I can't say it out loud.
1: Ipo Telegram. Where is it?
0: Iko tu kwa internet.
1: Kwa hivyo watu wanaenda kuuza video zao huko.
0: Huko exactly.
1: Are you serious?
0: Yes.
1: It's not only
0: a
1: fans.
0: A lot of Kenyans are there, not only fans.
1: Kwa hiyo ndo wadada wanatengeza hela hivyo.
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1: po. 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
0: Haitauza.
1: Yo. Wanange. So does it mean like most of these girls on TikTok, that's what they're doing to make money?
0: Like 90%.
1: Iyo. 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
0: Sana.
1: Lakini...
0: Yani it's so complicated that... you have a machine that when someone tips you, it does the work automatically. You're just there.
1: What work?
0: The work that you know.
1: What are you talking? Emu nyosha maelezo jamani.
0: Ukizima mic nitakwambia mimi sitaki kwa.
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0: I've seen the clip, it's here, but just, it is not censored.
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0: And it's your mom, man.
1: Mimi hiyo kitu by the way kidogo ilinikasirisha na kuna clip nyingine Odem. She went live and she was crying how she was mistreated by the mom.
0: Yeah.
1: Yes, back then.
0: Back in the day.
1: Akizungumzia hicho kitu. So man, very complicated. Aya, anasema Mkamburi, I think mwenye anachukua hizo videos na kutuma ana makosa. 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I agree. Aya?
0: Why would you?
1: Yeah, why would you?
0: In the first place.
1: Napana.
0: Hata kama mahaba yameshika.
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0: You can't have your own stand with me. 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
1: My guy. 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
0: Oh my god. 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
1: hapana. Wewe unasema hivyo tu juu but me I know that kind of pressure that is there.
0: Aye.
1: Yes. 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
0: Na alivyokuwa akilia bado nika ni, yani I was like is
1: you're
0: this serious? 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
1: Till now.
0: Mm. 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
1: yako tu sawa.
0: Ndio, yani ni kama hajali lakini ukimwangalia Nadia ndio alikuwa anapigania lile penzi. 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Yeah. 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
1: Unajua venye Arubo anakaa na kai like in the hiyo relationship yake and the prize and gold
0: because that's like, that's how Nadia made him feel from so, the get go
1: like say that he doesn't care
0: because
1: he can go get another lady and life will go on.
0: Ni kweli na unajua pale tu mwanzo e 2019 I keep referencing to that when Aruboy was asked if he's dating Nadia and he denied Nadia was saying mimi na yeye tunadate. 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
1: Yeah.
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0: 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Oh my god, it's hectic.
1: Kwanza yote inaangukia nga dem. Dem ndo anapata all the backlashes.
0: Lazima sasa you have to act happy.
1: Yeah.
0: You have to act like ati mimi si ya mind.
1: Everything's okay.
0: Kila kitu kiko tu sawa. 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I'm still co-parenting for the kids. Let me tell you. Ni ngumu.
1: It's hard.
0: Alafu from what me I saw kusema kweli which sijui but it looked like Nadia was the provider. Na sijui
1: stories were there.
0: Lakini it looks like Nadia was the one holding the font down. Damn. 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I have nothing to lose.
1: So who left the palatial house? Who left? Is it Aruba?
0: Nafikiri ni
1: ama they still live together.
0: Hapana. 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
0: 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I don't know why we get surprised
1: like
0: when
1: nearly 7 years down the line.
0: When this happens because eventually ndo tulikuwa tufikie hapa. 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

0: Dogs are always there. It's just women who don't want to acknowledge.
1: You guys usually say you're blinded by love.
0: There's nothing like that. Mm-hmm. 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
0: 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Yeah. 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
0: 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I think that's it. We're jumping into the next hour. 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Hapa ni Radio 47, hapa ndipo na our Watson is a rap. Come on, it's a rap. 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
2: We are here because of two key milestones. One is the stigma bench and the other one is the setup and the launch of the clinic.
3: When the community can stand up and understand this condition and reach out and help people with this condition, people will live better lives. So this initiative is so very important.
4: People are now changing their minds and accepting that it's just a disability. It's not a curse. People are now embracing and taking care of people living with epilepsy.
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7: 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What is he saying?
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0: Wow. 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
1: roho.
0: Yes. 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
1: Is off the market.
0: Yes. 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
1: Ladies. 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
0: Mwezi kuwa na uzemi, juzi kama amewekwa ama amewekana. 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In fact, now, you know what? 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And then someone came there, a man from the Lakeside, akasema, what are you talking about? Kama kuna watu.
1: Kwaza, you saw the there was a video of some Luo Benga singer in, was it somewhere in Europe?
0: Uko ndekule Norway.
1: Toka kwangu.
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0: 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Hi, anyway, let's get back into the countdown. Another personal favorite of mine, your Timmy Dre, your boy Oxlade on you. Alafu tutaacha pa back to back na Don't Be Shy BN featuring Yemi Alade. Na kama unajiuliza hapa ni wapi, hapa ni Radio 47 Bongela Radio, show number uno, East Central African Nation, to vibe the vibe of the city. We got 21 minutes to go tuweze kuingia mwendo wa saa 8 kamili. 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
2: But we it. Well, this is Gio, good every time overall, the son of the legendary Don Carlos. And you're tuned into Dread Beat Reloaded with Cartella on Radio 47. But we it. Whatever, Lee it. 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
0: sawa.
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1: Yes.
0: And itafanya show yetu leo itakuwa very different because tunaanza na kumon. We are paying a very special tribute to the one and only Fantan Moja.
1: Yes.
0: All right. And because of that, wadau na wadau des, siku ya leo, tunaanza na reggae royalty. Mapema sana, fupi kabisa, mana bad man.
1: Yeah.
0: Sijuko umejipanga na mambo yake Fantan Moja.
1: Me ready when you ready.
0: Tunampiga nini kiasi because he passed on, tulimlose. Actually, it was this week. Alikufa on 14th July. 14th ni lini?
1: I think was Thursday.
0: 14th July, alidedi pale University Hospital of the West Indies in Kingston, Jamaica. But yote tisa, wacha tukupatia story yake. Actually, leo the first time tunanzia na reggae royalty, sindio?
1: Yes.
0: Wacha tudondoke nayo.
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0: Fire! 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
0: ya Fantan
1: man is an island,
0: no man stands alone. Ajulikana kama Fantan Moja. Now Fantan Moja alizaliwa na ilikuwa anajulikana kama Owen Lennox Moncrief. Alizaliwa on the 5th of August. Yani birthday yake ilikuwa tu hapa karibu.
1: Just ni 3 weeks man.
0: Manze 3 weeks. Afike miaka zake 50.
1: Ni what date?
0: Yeah, the 5th August. Fifth. Yeah. So Fantan Moja alizaliwa kama Owen Lennox Moncrief, born on the 5th August 1976. Alizaliwa pale St. Elizabeth, Jamaica, right? He was a Jamaican roots reggae artist for his conscious lyrics, actually, Rastafarian faith, message of hope. But alikuwa na ile kitamba ya Bobo Shanti. That's why we are saying he was a Bobo Shanti, all right?
1: Yes.
0: So alperform, his first perform under stage name alikuwa julikana kama Mad Killer. Alikuwa julikana kama Mad Killer.
1: Mm-hmm.
0: Before embracing Rastafarianism and adopting the name Fantan Moja. Alright, now Fantan Moja, music career yake, he rose into prominence apo early 2000s, alright, with song ambazo li promote spiritually. Hizi songs ni kama ile Hungry, Hail the King, Stronger, Rasta God Soul, Aiwezi Kosa Pale, na Build a Great Man, na Corruption, alright. And then alikuwa na his major albums, kulikuwa na Hail the King ambayo ilitoka 2005, Stronger ilitoka 2008, Rebel I Am ilitoka 2012, Soul Rasta 2016, and then Defending the Roots ambayo alipiga na Luton Fire back in 2016, 10 years ago, alright. Now, Fantan Moja aligrow pale St. Elizabeth, Jamaica, ambaye aliweza kudevelop interest in music from a young age. Before becoming famous, he performed, alikuwa anaperform pale local talent shows, eh? And akaperform na watu kama Kilimanjaro Sound System. Kilimanjaro Sound System, alright?
1: Yes.
0: Mamake Fantan Moja alikuwa anajulikana kama Marceline Moncrief, died in 2021, alright? He was a devoted Rastafarian and his beliefs strongly influenced both personal na life na music yake, alright? Public reports, actually, publicly, Fantan Moja, at least, wale wanajulikana. Alikuwa at least na watoto watano, wale wanajulikana. Wangapi?
3: Watano.
0: 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Kuna wenye sisi hatujui, all right. So, but he really kept his family private, and the names na details za watoto wake wengi hazijakuwa publicly disclosed. Maybe sasa hivi ametuaga, ndio maybe tunaweza kujua.
3: Ni kweli.
0: Total ni wangapi apart from those five ambazo wenye tunajua, all right. So, Fountain Moja, by the way, alidedi hii wiki. At date 14th at the University of Hospital West Indies alidedia tu Jamaica pale alikuwa 49 years manze wiki tatu agonge kachweza so half century
3: tumeachana na siku mbili
0: peke yake naona kwa gani unashikana na wasanii
3: mimi na tunaelewa na Dube
0: akiangai so reports zake zinasema he died of a heart condition complications related to heart conditions all right manze weeks before his 50th birthday, right? But anyway, Fountain Moja is remembered as one of the leading voices in modern conscious reggae. Music yake continues to inspire listeners. By the way, uwezi kosa kupenda Fountain Moja. Uwezi kosa kupenda. And big up to my, by the way, to my brother, Nicky Badman, anapenda sana Fountain Moja. Anamuitaga Jamu Fountain.
3: Jamu.
0: Jamu Fountain. 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If you have a question about Fountain Moja, you drop pale kwenye Facebook because... Hii wiki I think Rastafarian wanamun sana about
3: Fountain Moja.
0: Fountain Moja, right? That was it, msikilizaji kwenye Reggae Royalty.
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0: And of course, due to that, msikilizaji, right now, tuta kuingia madukani, alafu tunapiga tribute to the late Fountain Moja right now, back to back. Alafu tutakuza kurejea na mambo zingine lua lala aja because... World Cup inaisha kesho. Rada inakuwa gani safi. Don't go nowhere.
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0: Mountain Moja original. 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Yote tisa msikilizaji, we are back. Pata kumbuka, it has been a busy, busy month. Kesho actually kuna finale, grand finale, World Cup finale. Kesho it's Argentina.
1: Kesho hakuna hakuna mbuzi kuruka?
0: Kesho inaweza ruka. Kesho?
1: Kesho.
0: Messi was at Barcelona. Yes. Lamine Yamal was at Barcelona. Actually he's at Barcelona.
1: Barcelona?
0: Messi ndiye aliosha Lamine akiwa mdogo. 19 years back they meet again kwa finale ya World Cup.
1: Why?
0: You know? And Messi wakishinda hii World Cup pia wata join nini ya kushinda World Cup back to back. Pia walishinda 2022.
1: Yeah.
0: Walishinda 2022. Yes.
1: Yes, 2022.
0: Walishinda 2022. Sasa hivi wataweza kubeba. 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
1: Imagine 19.
0: Guys, this game it's very interesting. And by the way, sisi kama wana mikiki wa sporti kutoka Radio 47, tutakuwa pale Jamlock Sports Bar and Restaurant pale Sabaki ndani ya Ruby's Petrol Station. 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Is it Argentina? Is it Spain? For me, Hendrik, acha nianze na wewe. Unataka nani ya bebe?
1: Spain.
0: Spain ni bebe.
1: Spain, yeah.
0: Kwa nini?
1: Eh?
0: Why?
1: Mbona Angelino wa bebe back to back?
0: Swali ajibu swali. 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
1: At least Yamala pia aeke record.
0: Ah, yeah. For me, ningetaka sana Messi ya bebe.
1: Kwa nini?
0: This is his last World Cup.
1: Yeah?
0: Lamine time iko. Lamine is only 19. Messi is 39.
1: Mm-hmm.
0: Lamine time iko. And then ukiangalia kikosi cha Spain ni youngsters poku basi 19.
1: Yeah.
0: Najua.
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1: prove.
0: 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Mimi nasema mimi nataka Messi ya bebe.
1: Yeah.
0: Anatoka akienda. Ndiye achie wale wadogo wake akiwaambia everything is possible. Kama uliona game ya Argentina na England.
1: Yeah.
0: Vile England after England ilifunga Argentina. Ma players walikuwa so demoralized, walikuwa na tension mafans.
1: Yes, kwa, yes.
0: Messi was the calmest person in that pitch.
1: Yeah, yeah.
0: Messi alikuwa ametulia design anaambia relax. We've got this. So for me, unajua pia Messi akibeba, unaona timu yote ya Spain ni wadogo.
1: Yes.
0: Argentina kuna wale wadogo, watakuwa positive wakijua there is something. Yaani huyu ametoka kama naona inaweza kuwa ni motivation. He's 39 years by the
1: way. Yeah, yeah, yeah.
0: Like nothing. 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Juu this is his last World Cup.
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0: 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Ni kesho saa 4 East African time. Alafu bado leo actually watu wanafajue. Third place ina happen. 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
0: Saa 6. France versus England. Third place.
1: Mi England wale ni boyo game ya Argentina.
0: 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Argentina is a ni mnyama ukimuuma
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1: Yeah,
0: macho kwa hiyo game.
1: Yeah,
0: walikuwa na expect pia Messi afunge.
1: Yes,
0: you can spend 90 minutes kumark Messi. You can mark Messi 90 minutes, but trust you me, lazima atatafuta seconds mbili za kukutoka.
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0: only 2 seconds za kukutoka.
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0: 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The best way to defend is to attack.
1: To attack, yes.
0: Juu unajua inakuwa gaji. 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
0: Nikajua kusha maneno.
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0: Wote.
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1: 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Asante sana for World Cup, nataka go to Messi achukue hii Lamala, tulie bado akona time. Asante sana, back to reggae music my DJ.
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0: Katela Macy na Selector Henry, Radio 47. Apa
2: Ndipo. But weird. Well, this is Gio, good every time overall, the son of the legendary Don Carlos, and you're tuned into Dread Beat Reloaded with Cartella on Radio 47. But we it, whenever I lead it, Cartella kill them straight.

0: Big up on yourself, Nati Ngwai, conscience there, so right. So, msikilizaji, karibuni sana kwa chapter 2 of the Dreadbeat Reloaded. 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
0: 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Because when one is sick, with sure to help, a lot of people don't come through for you, and unfortunately ukiaga na kwa mepesa kukuzika itachangwa haraka sana,
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0: 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Because kumekuwa na debate actually. And big up sana to Jump Down Shufflers, selected Deno pale. Abadhi amekuwa so vocal about this.
1: Yes.
0: It's unfortunate that one of the entertainers, anjulikana kama Admiral, DJ Admiral, when you anamjua.
1: Yes.
0: Admiral amekuwa pale, amekuwa kwa industry, deadly mbaya sana. Yeah, I think ni boys ongwaro.
1: Yes.
0: Admiral amegonjeka, by the way he has been very sick. Mm-hmm. And hata sasa tumetoka kuongea naye kwa simu, mambo si poa kabisa.
1: Mm-hmm.
0: And amekuwa kisick for help. But
1: watu waja come through.
0: What wale watu wana expect? 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
1: Yes.
0: Hawaja come through. So selected no was so mad by the way akampa kwa mtandao akasema si fiti mgoje mse aweze kugenya ndio muweze kutoa nini, unaona?
1: Yeah.
0: So actually there was a time, I think it was on 3rd of July this month,
1: Yes.
0: Ilikuwa na Friday. Kulikuwa mpaka na Facebook live. At least what I could raise do ya Admiral. Manze ni msiki, hiyo jina yake ni ngumu, hata ameniambia sijisikia poa. Nimeongea naye by the way. He's not doing so well, good people. Na tusigoje mpaka ifike mahali pengine.
1: Yeah.
0: Ndio
1: to come through. Wakati ishakuwa
0: worse. We can come through and actually akompaka na till number.
1: Yeah.
0: Ndio ujue ni mbaya. There was a time Admiral alikuwa msiki design, ulimi yake mpaka ikafura, hawezi funga mdomo, alikuwa anashinda kidrool. 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So, pale Deno manze, amebonga sana wadao. So, if you can, tafadhali, reach out to DJ Admiral. Reach out to DJ Admiral, by the way. Ayuko fiti na need help yetu. 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
1: tuna come through
0: naona.
1: Yeah.
0: Manze mseme kwa mpaka till namba yake. Unajua, and I think I'll be sharing the post kwa social media platform yangu. At least, kitu come through. Unajua, afu ya mana badman pia utashare kwa yako.
1: Lazima.
0: To come through for Admiral. Admiral, by the way, wasiwa memsikiza, nim deadly.
1: Yeah.
0: And it's on, uu unajua vile ugonjo wina dream say.
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2: Yeah.
0: Superstars are born every day. But all in all tuweze ku come through for Admiral Manzembe kwa mtu tume entertain wale watu wameanza doba kitambo nyinyi mnangam. 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And it's so sad that Sayana need help when he's still health ako high. But akagenya hiyo till number yeko leo. 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
2: Yeah.
0: Something unique about this World Cup. Ya kesho. 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
0: 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So, Lamine Yamal na Messi wanapatana kesho.
2: Yeah.
0: Remember, Lamine Yamal, Messi was 19 years.
2: Uh-huh.
0: 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Sawa.
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0: 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That is something very interesting.
2: Uh-huh.
0: 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Their birthdays are 19 days apart.
2: Yeah.
0: Messi was 19 years old akiosha Lamine Yamal.
2: Yeah.
0: Alafu iko wapi? Ukiangalia another thing
2: Siku ya final ni 19th. Na Yamal ako 19.
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2: Oe.
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2: yeah.
0: Ashawai jezi number 19. Lamine Yamal ashaiva jezi number 19.
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0: Kwa team ya Spain, Messi ashaiva number 19.
2: What?
0: Lamine Yashaiva number 19 for Spain.
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0: Sawa.
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2: Yeah, yeah.
0: Messi ni M. Hiyo ni Lam.
2: Lam.
0: Sawa.
2: Yeah.
0: Letters za pili ya Lionel ni I.
2: Mhm.
0: Si ndio?
2: Mm.
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0: Messi ya pili ni so ukishikanisha jina za Messi the first three letters and the next three letters inakuletea jina la Min.
2: What?
0: It's going to be one of the best interesting World Cup. Yani hii World Cup ya kesho. Nani is 19 years old. Alafu yo picha akiosha Lamin was taken 19 years ago.
2: 19 years ago?
0: Yes, when Messi was 19.
2: Kwani kila kitu ni 19?
0: Ndio nakwambia kesho atakukua mochichi.
2: Acha tingie
0: madukani wada utakutwa mwokalize.
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20: But we it. Well, this is Gio, good every time overall, the son of the legendary Don Carlos, and you're tuned into Dread Beat Reloaded with Cartella on Radio 47. But we it. Whenever I lead it, Cartella kill them straight.

0: carry on every time life goes on. 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
0: 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But wewe manzi ilikuwa minused. 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
0: 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So it's a rare neuro disorder ambayo ina cause muscles contractions of the jaw, mdomo,
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0: Yes.
1: Yeah.
0: Bell's palsy, sawa.
1: Yes.
0: So unaona vile anakaaga hivyo, alright?
1: Yeah, yeah.
0: So huyu kwa Admiral ambaye ndio anaomba usaidizi sana. By the way, watu wa reggae, reggae fraternity,
1: to come through, to come through.
0: To come through for Admiral. Ananiambiaje? The less risky.
1: Yeah.
0: Hiyo dawa ni hiyo gonjwa, either surgery ama hiyo Botox injections, right?
1: Yeah.
0: So the less risky and affordable is the Botox injections, which is 150,000. And that's what I'm trying to raise after the wrong treatment. Imagine, amekuwa kitreat kitu wrong miaka tatu, ikamkamua dry. Reggae fraternity, trust you me, atuwezi shindwa kuraise wanchwani. Wanchwani?
1: Atuwezi kosa.
0: Atuwezi shindwa kuraise wanchwani. So let's come through for Admiral. Admiral needs our help. Admiral anasema, he's trying to raise 150 because amekuwa kitreat kitu wrong ambayo imemcost na imemdrain dry. 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
1: Yeah.
0: Tafadhali, Reggae Fraternity, Warasta Fraternity.
1: Yeah.
0: Tafadhali, Reggae Fraternity, Warasta Fraternity. 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
3: 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England na France.
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3: 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Mm. So lazima wangangane. 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
4: Football was made in Germany. Asidanganye.
2: England.
4: World Cup moja. Correction, football was made in Germany.
3: Was made in England.
2: In England.
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2: They come again. 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

0: Inakata 16 dakika baada ya saa 2. 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This Bulldan, come on, Bulldan, Bulldan, Bulldan, Sato. 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You're gonna listen to us kupitia kwenye frequencies za kwetu. And of course, without forgetting, you can engage with us katika mitandao za kwetu za kijamii. We talking about our call line number. We talking about our SMS line. We talking about our WhatsApp number pia. You know what? Follow us manze katika our social media platform. You can engage with us. You gotta comment there. Of course, I'll be checking. Wish 254 na kucheki. 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Alan Walikuyani na kwaje. 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I'll be telling you how we gonna do this thing. But allow me right now to introduce my baddest DJs in the house right now. Are you ready? So right now, ladies and gentlemen, boys and girls, give it up for the one and only DJ DM. Okay. One time, another one.
1: Pumua tukusikie, ngoja DM pumua tukusikie.
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0: Mr. Introduce Davo, introduce Davo. 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
0: 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So right now DJs, nataka tupige 20 na wasi alafu kuna watu wengi sana wanatusikiliza right now. 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
1: And he meant to say yesterday night.
0: Yeah, yesterday night. Now tonight, today is tonight.
1: And tonight
0: is Saturday.
1: Yes.
0: So being a Saturday manze, I'm gonna tell you. Watu wengi saizi wataki vitu vingi. Watu wengi saizi wataki kelele ma DJs. So tufanye hivi.
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0: 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Otile Brown comes anaandika anasema that he thinks he's the most man to ever exist in this world.
1: Unajua kila mtu
0: mbona anasema hivyo?
1: Everyone is entitled to their own opinion.
0: No.
1: For example.
0: Sikia bro. Yes.
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0: For example in this studio. Ready 47. There is no person who is in some than me.
1: Atukatai.
0: Yes.
1: Atukatai.
0: 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Alafu unakuja Otile anasema he is the most handsome man.
2: But anasema hapa.
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1: No, I cannot compare you with Otile.
0: You can compare me with who?
1: I cannot.
0: You want to compare me with who?
1: With yourself.
0: Why? Why are you like this?
1: Ah, simia sema tu kweli brother.
0: Why can't you compare me with you and Otile?
1: Why would I compare with Otile?
0: It's because we are all handsome, but I'm handsome.
1: Yes, I'm more handsome. In your own worlds, in your own dimensions.
0: Otile, how can you come out and say manzeti you are the most handsome man to ever exist? To ever exist? Yani you mean I don't exist.
1: Kwa dimension yake. I'm a tap into the future.
0: Mimi ndio tonka.
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0: Otile, don't tap into my future. That's my future. 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
0: twos.
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0: Mimi usema, but then wasi wananila umugu. 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
0: If you don't have money, they might ask, why are you cheating on me? I've given you everything.
1: Everything.
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0: 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We must have some good vibe. 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
0: 5. Yeah. You know that. 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
0: 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As we speak right now.
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0: 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We are not the same. Itasumbu, bro.
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0: Watatumia mbinu na ujanja gani kumnyamazisha the goat? 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

0: Piga pale, of course, I go the Kenya's favorite light skin DJ. 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
0: 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Arsenal fans. 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
1: Champion.
0: Warangu Morgan Rogers ni Chelsea player. Now listen. Hii imekuja na gift.
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0: You know right now, my DJ, we don't care, bro. Right
1: we
0: now.
1: Don't care.
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1: Are you something funny, DM nini?
0: Yes.
1: Huyu jamaa anaitwa nani? 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
0: Morgan Rogers.
1: Aende akue ule goalkeeper mwenye alienda Man United, anaitwaje?
0: Onana.
1: Onana huko.
0: Unajua Onana shida kukua na Onana na watu. Now scary Jada Vosa, so yes. Straight to the point, huh? Straight out of Bonge la Radio, Radio 47. If at all you know that you are a Chelsea fan, kwanza, okay. Tuma emoji ya blue kwa WhatsApp. Alafu kama unajua ni fan wa Chelsea, finya *216# na unitumie neno new. Situme nuwa mpia.
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0: Ah, wewe ni support.
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0: kwanza mimi nakudai. Wewe kwanza mimi nakudai.
1: Buda, I'm a man. You cannot deny me.
0: What about Manchester United? Manchester United is the biggest team in the world. You either agree or not. Manchester United is the biggest team in the world.
1: It is.
0: It is the biggest team in the world.
1: Okay.
0: Achana na hizi mabanta sisi watu tunawapiga. It is the biggest team in the world. The only thing that they don't have is the World Cup. Club World Cup. And Chelsea got a Club World Cup. So if we do the other way around, you know what I'm saying about. Of course, nilikuwa nimeuliza pia swali moja wakati Davana zidi kutupigia maridio mzake. 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
0: 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What's happening?
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1: Very less.
2: Less.
0: Bro, we are making wrong decisions. 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
1: It's bad.
0: Gen Z, oh bad. Yeah. Hmm? Sisi ni Gen Z.
1: Achie.
0: We are fearless. We are faceless. We don't understand the old. They are old. They don't know how to make right decisions.
1: Look at okay. us now.
0: Mm? Gen Z, oh yeah.
2: Kini mimi.
0: Gen Z, oh yeah.
2: Oh
0: yeah. Oh yeah.
2: Kini mimi naweza.
0: Gen Z, oh yeah. Hey, history ya Gen Z, we are fearless, we are faceless. 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
0: Yaani mzazi akiangalia demo yako anakuwa amemscan. 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
0: Yes.
1: Mimi siwezi danganya.
0: Wapi makofi?
1: But your time was young.
0: Yeah.
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1: I was young.
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1: 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Ivo. One try, wajukana kama General Amoy. 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I'm talking about, nitakuwa na yangalia sasa hivi tu. 42 minutes past 10, Saturday, July 18, 2026. 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
0: 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Ai. What in that?
1: Ni what in that?
3: What in that?
0: Neza view.
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0: Endelea kusikiliza Radio 47. It is what it is.
2: Thank you.
0: Siko mpigo tena sana. 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
1: 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Yeah. 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

0: 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Safi, DJ Davo.
1: Yes sir.
0: People are still making money. People are still making
1: money.
0: DJ DM, people are still making
2: money.
0: Money. Do you want to make money?
2: More money.
0: Because we wanna do this, we only have like some minutes, some 40 minutes here, and then we'll be left in. Ama we'll be leaving.
1: We'll be leaving.
0: We'll be left in.
1: Lefting, actually.
0: We about to left, ladies and gentlemen. We about to left. Where are you left in? I'm left into my place. I'm left into my place. Huh? Mm-hmm. After this, of course, I will left to go and see. Is it watching or seeing? Because I'm going to see a Nini France versus England. Mm. Am I going to see or am I going to watch?
1: You're going to look.
0: To look. Now do this, ladies and gentlemen. Just do this. *216# Hush. There is some good money there. 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
0: 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So ni 17+6.
1: 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Yeah.
0: 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Saa 5 na 23 for that 5 minutes. Manze nataka nipeane watu 500 for 6 minutes. 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
0: 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But it's serious. 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
3: 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Na pia usisahau kulisten in World Cup live audio commentary kwa app na website yetu ya SportPesa. 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
7: 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He has arrived at the World Cup.
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5: DJ DM, how are you doing? Hope you good. I'm good too.
1: Yeah.
5: Ni fitness hapa Balozo na Kuru niko locked in hadi saa 6.
1: Yeah, yeah.
5: Then Florida Kara Rambo, J Faith, and Samy, Restroy Church, Select Sokangonga, Senarani, Mweresa.
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9: Yo.
1: Yeah.
9: Wanangu Manucho eh.
1: Vipi?
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1: Yeah.
9: Aka the party animal. 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
1: Inapendeza
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1: sana.
9: Spain then France, England wamalize number 4.
1: Asante
9: kazi. 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I salute you, utawala inasikiza.
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1: 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DJ Davo.
2: Mm-hmm. Yes sir.
1: We about to leave.
2: Yes we are.
1: What can we do?
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1: By the way DM DM so tupeleke na nini mtanatara bana. 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
10: Itakuwa on a Friday. 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
2: Come again. Come in. There is his moment. He arrived at the World Cup.
0: Pamoja na
3: Rodri comes Rodri. Rodri to the edge of the area. Rodri hits the shot in the corner. It's a sensational goal by Rodri. He skipped over a couple.
0: Watatumia na ujanjani kumnyamazisha the goat. Usikose kudumiki 47 na Jumapili hii kuanzia saa 4 usiku tukiwa Jamlock eneo la Mlolongo kwa matangazo mbashara. Radio 47 kombe la dunia ndonga kazi kabumbu chini Kenya. Udisha.
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